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2: Yeah, Ontario, David Henry, Edward Paul, 492, DHEP, 492, Northbound 4.
1: 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Dispatch, you got a COPD your status?
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0: Respond to 3853 Caledonia Avon Road between Lowry Road and River Road in the town of Caledonia. Just kitty corner to Lowry Road, there is a white bald male wearing red and white laying on the corner of the caller's property at this address near the road. He does have some bags with him. State Street did see him moving, believes he's sleeping now. 3853 Caledonia Avon Road, town of Caledonia.
1: 10-4 out.

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0: Caledonia assignment's been cleared by CHS. We'll be back.
1: Copy, right back.

Clearly, a master status. First West 2 John 0, second page for your on-site ambulance. You can respond to 501 Country Lane in the village of John 0 off East South Street. 32-year-old male having back spasms. Is on grade priority 4.

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0: Could you give me a job for election deeds while I'll be headed to Lakeville?
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1: 156.
0: If you're down to the jail, just give booking a heads up. I'll be down for about 2 seconds.
1: 10-4.
0: Sure, dispatch, you put me on the electric and you know, and I'll be in Marta.
1: 10-4.
2: 119, same shipper. I'll be out at the Canisius Town Hall.
1: 10-4. 138 as well. I'll be heading in on the imported. 10-4.
3: 115 as well to the land of Springwater.
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4: Hey, 06 dispatch, I'll be out of Ocean. 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
0: Did the caller want to be met with on this?
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0: 10-4, he's walking to Rochester, and I'll be 10-8.
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0: 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If there's any ALS between here and there for pain management, that would be helpful.
1: Dispatch, medic 72. Are you able to meet up with 2882 from Geneseo?
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1: 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Dispatcher 24-7, your status?
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1: How to Caledonia.
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2: Yeah, one horse bag and I'll be over to the government center.
1: 10-4.

Dispatch 24-6 for the 911. Respond to the area of exit 8 southbound on ramp in the town of Geneseo for the Great Outlanders 4 versus Deer. Caller states there was airbag deployment but declining EMS. Deer injured but ran off, now blocking. Exit 8 southbound on ramp, town of Geneseo.

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1: What's up?
0: If you could check the area of East Ave and Mill Street in the town of Springwater for the young raccoon that was dumped on the side of the road with a bowl of water and is still currently there, East Ave and Mill Street.

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0: 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You can respond to 6596 Sanye Road, the tunnel Mount Morris, between Cleveland Road and LaGold Road. 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Excuse me, fire dispatcher 2 Mount Morris for your status. 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You respond to 6596 Sanye Road in the town of Mount Morris between Cleveland Road and the Gold Road. For the 64-year-old male with an irregular heartbeat and can't stand up and walk, he is in docs. Party 1.
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0: Respond to 6596 Sonia Road between Cleveland Road and McGull Road in the town of Mount Morris. 64-year-old male with a regular heartbeat, high blood pressure. He is in tox, history of angina. 6596 Sonia Road, town of Mount Morris.

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1: Got an alarm at 2 Murray Hill Drive, which is the Livingston County Department of Health, between County Park and LRNs in the town of Mount Morris. It's an undefined signal combo stating Berg and fire alarm system in Zone 1. We have fire going. 2 Murray Hill Drive, town of Mount Morris.
2: 10-4.
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0: Sorry, Flexstream Mom Morris. 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And Mom Morris for your fire department to respond to 2 Murray Hill Drive. 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It's going to be the Livingston County Department of Health for the fire alarm zone 1. 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We fire special 2 Mom Morris for your second call in the district for your on-status ambulance. Lens County, D-Staff and Mutual Aid, and Mom Morris for your fire department to respond to 2 Murray Hill Drive, the town of Mom Morris, Livingston County Health Department, for the commercial fire alarm showing Zone 1, giving us 1.
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0: You're on the way, 41. 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
0: Just be advised, we did contact the maintenance and a foreman will be out responding as well.
2: Status. 5-6 is finished, revised, got nothing showing so far. We're checking the exterior.
0: Copy, you're out with nothing showing at this time. Our second page for your second ambulance shoreline status. Going to the Tumor Hill Drive in the town of Mount Morris, going to be Livingston County Department of Health for a commercial fire alarm. On location.
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3: 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Unit's been notified.
0: 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Corporal 1 is out on location, out investigating. Who knows one?

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2: On the alarm panel, looks like there's an actual fault with the system itself. Maybe a false alarm.
1: Copy it. Looks like a false alarm on the panel.

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1: 47.
0: Can you respond over to the Town Hall, West Sparta, 8302, Kaiserville-Geiserville Road? Checking on a Rose Nagel, her husband Dave called stating that she was working the election and is not home yet, and also not answering our phone calls. Believe she might still be there. If she is, it's a 2015 white Buick, should be there. And he's at his residence in Green Road. That's the West Sparta Town Hall.
1: Sorry.
0: I also tried her a couple of times with no answer.
1: Joey.

0: 9-1-1. In the area of 42 Massachusetts Street, two men fighting in the street physically.
1: Yeah.
0: Dispatch to 825.
1: 825, we'll start.
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0: I've got a Stephanie Maddie on the line. She's irate, screaming. All I can hear in the background is that someone is bleeding. She's stating that you're dead and asking where her daughter is. 49 Massachusetts.
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2: 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Would you like to check?

0: Firefighter 2-9-8 for your ambulance showing status. You guys can stage at the fire hall. Never mind, you can go to the scene in the area of 42 Massachusetts Street. Law enforcement on location reported one male with a bloody face. To be fire dispatcher 2-9-8, you guys can go into the area of 42 Massachusetts Street. Law enforcement on location with one male with a bloody face.
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1: 10-4. 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
1: 4-4 and 6-4-9. You can probably open the air. A couple more cars wouldn't hurt.
0: Tower, you're at 82-5 at the end of the park coming, and I'll get 138 that way.
2: 138 to dispatch. I'm already in a room. I'm on 4. All right.
0: I thought I saw you. All units, you can resume normal traffic on this channel. All units, resume normal traffic on this channel.

Sorry, Fletcher 2, I'm not needing a second page for your ambulance showing status. Vans would like to contact the mutual aid, going to 42 Massachusetts Street. Law enforcement on location requesting for one male with a bloody face after a physical altercation. It's going to be a priority 4, it's going to be a firefighter 2, none day, second page for your ambulance showing status. Dansville, if you can start for the mutual aid, going to 42 Massachusetts Street in the village of none day, between Fair Street and Creek Road. For the law enforcement on location requesting a checkover of one male with a bloody face after a physical altercation, 34.

0: Car switch to Danville, you can disregard the call in Monday. See, car switch to Danville, you can disregard the call in Monday.
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0: Lincoln Charles Nora 5863. LCN 5863. That'd be 5 Holbridge.
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0: 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They're having an issue with the system. They're going to be working on it.
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0: There's this really missing County, your ALS ambulance to 4548 Davis Road, town of Groveland, off of Logan and Groveland Hill Road. For the 74-year-old female, it's conscious alert, altered level of consciousness with the general illness, party 2. Sorry, dispatcher to Livingston County, ALS requested to 4548 Davis Road, town of Groveland, off of Logan and Groveland Hill Road. The 74-year-old female, conscious alert, altered level of consciousness with the general illness, party 2. Respond to 4548 Davis Road between Logan Road and Groveland Hill Road in the town of Groveland for the 74-year-old female who has dementia. Caller states she's not acting like herself. It's 4548 Davis Road, town of Groveland.
1: 10-4.
2: 6288, inbound from Avon.
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0: Astro 13 for the priority one.
1: What are you doing up?
0: It's going to be 2706 Main Street, kind of York, apartment L is in Lincoln. It's going to be the downstairs apartment. I need to call her Megan online, but her sister Amber and her boyfriend Cameron Valdez are standing outside the apartment door and they will not leave. It's 2706 Main Street.
1: Supporter.
0: It's Astro 166.
2: Hi, Kobe.

0: personal for you. And 166, be advised that Amber is threatening the caller, stating she refuses to leave until she gets the keys to their father's car, which she does not have permission to drive, and they may also have a German Shepherd with them that could be aggressive, unknown weapon, positive drug use.
1: Copy.

0: Yes, sir.
1: 166.
0: Just in case they take off before we get there, do we know what kind of vehicle they're driving?
1: They don't have a vehicle. It's the caller's father's vehicle, and she has the keys inside the residence.
0: Scene.
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0: Show me the area of northbound 390, mile marker 56.6 in Avon, just near the North Avon overpass. Have an Amazon truck that struck a deer, and the vehicle behind it struck the bumper of the truck. The deer is still in the roadway, negative injuries. 56.6 northbound.
1: 10-4.

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1: 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Spencer, yeah.
0: 404, we don't have any available cars. We're taking a report of a stolen vehicle from the truck stop. It's going to be a black Mazda CX-9 that was last seen headed towards the village on Franklin Street.
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1: 44?
0: Possibly went northbound on 390. Witness 580 victim.
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0: 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Can we advise Mineral County to be on the lookout for that vehicle?
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0: Can you head down to this call and check 36 and the gas stations on your way down through? This vehicle only had about an eighth of a tank of gas.
1: Never.

0: And from a Danceville job, be advised, the vehicle does have a broken grill and Harley Davidson stickers on the back.
1: Turn 4.

KEA 535, all Livingston, not prepared a copy. 1066, item 1 of today's date. Cancelled yesterday's 1065. The vehicle has been located. No acknowledgements necessary.

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0: Just an update. We confirmed with a witness the vehicle did not get on 390.
1: We really did not get on 390.

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Cars that are delivering in your ambulance to 39 Green Village Drive in the town up off Plank Road. With a 77-year-old female, consciously breathing with a headache for about 3 hours, 34. Sorry, special living thing. Livonia, for your ambulance. 39 Green Village Drive, in the town, off of Plank Road. With a 77-year-old female, consciously breathing with a headache for 3 hours, 34.

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1: 10-4. Just a show money for a second for the state police complaint. City 2832 Jones Red Road, Town of Leicester. For the loud music that's going on since last night. That's 2832 Jones Red Road.
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0: 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Six two eight nine for dispatch.
1: 639. Good morning. We'll be in service ALS in northbound.
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1: 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Is that someone?

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0: Alarm was set off by steam from the shower.
1: Tree set off by steam from the shower.
0: And show me clear.
1: Then you're clear. Okay.
0: One strike.
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1: Roger, Sweeteners.

Dispatcher to 1849, priority 1DV. Near the Fallbrook House on Route 63 in Geneseo for an occupied blue sedan roadside with a flat tire, female's roadside with her baby in a car seat.

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0: 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It's between Kyler Road and Jones Bridge Road. We have a 6-year-old male. 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He's going to be in the parking lot in a dark blue pickup truck. He said his defibrillator go off 4 times. It's pretty well.
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0: Found him. 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
1: Copy, they're in a horse pasture, and you're going to contact the owner.

0: Dispatcher to Danville, your ambulance being requested in Subban County, 10305, County Route 46 in South Danville, between County Route 47 and Hartman Road. We have a 69-year-old female fell 2 days ago. She has swelling and leg pain. It's a 34 call. Fire Dispatcher to Danville, your ambulance being requested, 10305, County Route 46 in South Danville. That's between 47 and Hartman Road. 69-year-old female fell 2 days ago, has swelling and leg pain. It's a 34 call.
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0: You can respond over to 1 Birch Lane, Town of Caledonia, between 1st and 3rd lane. We're going to be checking the welfare on a light brown pit bull. The complainant hasn't seen anybody around the house in a few days and can hear it howling. Also looks malnourished. 1 Birch Lane.
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2: 157.
1: Can you respond to 1 Birch Lane in the town of Caledonia for the canine complaint? Someone with like the light brown pit bull checked on. There's not seen anyone there in a few days and can hear the dog howling. It also looks malnourished.
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0: Yeah, check the welfare. 66 Main Street. 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Checking the welfare of a Helen Johnston, 36-year-old female. She's 5'4", brown hair, dark skin, catches on her arms and legs. 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
1: 10-4 group.

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0: 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She's constantly breathing. Where is he called?
1: 686, Henry.
0: 686 is wrong.
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0: Parks/Lavonia, your second ambulance showing on status, Livingston County for the Mutual Aid BLS, 7763 Stonehill Road in the town of Lavonia between Jack and Tower and Lavonia Center Road. 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

Question 505. Fingers gone over the Geneseo school. You're going to be going by the baseball field looking for Andrew, who's in the black truck, who has secured a Rottweiler.

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0: 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Boy 36 Mary Tom Tom B36 MTT. You made it, Murray.
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1: Well, 41.
0: Just spoke with the occupant on Stone Hill Road. She met me at the door. She said it was an accidental trip and she's fine.
2: 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We'll be back in service.
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1: Can you respond in the area of 5229 Bald Hill Road for the car Deer MVC? Not blocking, negative injury, debris in the road. Deer took off.
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1: 24-9.
0: John William, 4783, KJW 4783, on the northbound on-ramp 5.
1: Northbound exit 5 on-ramp.

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1: 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We can speak to Mount Morris PD. 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

0: 155, can you respond to 4326 Country Club Road for the 911 open line with music in the background, no answer on callback? Again, that's 4326 Country Club Road between Lima Road and Lakeville Road. Looks to be plotting in like an arena area.
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0: At the traffic circle at Court Street, there's a white semi with Yankee on the side of it that's all over the road, passing on solid yellow lines and excessive speeds.
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0: B7. In the area of Genesee Street and College Street, I had an open 911 line that disconnected. Genesee and College Street, nothing in house for it.
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1: Okay.
0: 50 South Street for the two vehicle MVC. Both vehicles pulled into the parking lot. They'll be off to the right. Looking for the Chevy Colorado and the Chevy Cruze. Can I get entries?

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1: One, 161, you okay in Mill Hospital?
0: We respond to the fire department over to 22033 Lester Road in the town of Lester. The complainant saw a large fire near the woods. 2033 Lester Road.
1: 10-4.
2: Fire department being requested to 2033 Lester Road in the town of Lester. This is between Perry Road and Kingy Road. We have a report of a passerby saying there's a large fire near the woods. It's Kyleville and Lester, your fire department, being requested 2033 Lester Road in the town of Lester between Perry Road and Kingy Road. We do have a passerby reporting a large fire near the woods. Your assignment's on Ops 1.

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2: Lester Bates acknowledging the call.
3: 10-4, Lester Bates acknowledging the call as well.

0: You can put me on that cluster job. I'll be 97. It is that residence 2033, and it's out in the driveway. I'll be out investigating.
1: Captain, out of 2033 on the driveway. I'm investigating.

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1: Go ahead, dispatch.
0: I do have law enforcement on scene. Just an update. We do have a small fire by the driveway.
2: Wow, for dispatch. It's very well contained. It looks like a tree stump and no emergency.
3: Well contained, controlled burn, no emergency.

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1: Go ahead, Dispatch.
0: Yeah, just another update from law enforcement. It's a well-contained control burn. There's no emergency.
1: Okay. The first truck should be there momentarily, I would assume.
0: 10-4.
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0: Can I put a Chris Masterson through to you in regards to a report?
1: Could you just send me a name and number, please?

0: 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You're on 28 or 39.
1: We're at that intersection.
0: You're Pine Tavern Corner, guys?
1: Yes, sir.

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1: Yeah, it's affirmative. I didn't find anything up here.
0: Neither did we.
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0: I cleared already. I dispatched in relay, but it's a small stump fire way in the back of 2033 where all the horses and chickens are there. Just west of the Pine Tavern intersection. I talked to the homeowner and advised them to call 7100 in the future.
1: Oh, yeah, I could see the smoke now coming down the hill. I couldn't see it going up. All right, dispatch, you can clear us all then.
2: 10-4, 1901. We will clear you guys out.

Fire dispatch drove in your fire department along with Livingston County, your ambulance, the intersection of Maple Beach Road and Morris Road in the town of Groveland. We have a male that struck a deer on his e-bike. Your son's command ops one. 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A 15-year-old that struck a deer on his e-bike. Your son's command ops one.

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0: 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I'll be on location.
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1: Zero 078, the exit 9.
0: Can you be observant on exit 30, correction, on route 39? Last seen southbound from the village of Avalon, it's a Kia, a silver Kia traveling at excessive speeds. Last seen passing craft.
1: 10-4 en route.
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1: Anything?
0: Yeah, the DV and exit 8 southbound ramp. Clear when you're ready.
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Presenter, Danville, your hail has been requested initially in East Bend County. It's 1843, County Route 90 in Whale, in between Mark Drive, Mark Road. It's a 9-year-old female that fell and struck her head with laceration to her forehead. She has conscious and breathing. It's pretty poor call. Presenter, Danville, your ambulance has been requested. 1843, County Route 90 in the town of Wayland, between Mark Drive and Mark Road. It's going to be for a 9-year-old female that fell and struck her head with laceration to her forehead. She has conscious and breathing. It's pretty poor call.

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for dispatch to Caledonia, your fire department, starting to pump Mumford and pump Scottsville to 3087 Hinsdale Lane in the village of Caledonia, between North Street. It's a commercial fire alarm coming from the Caledonia Mumford bus garage. Send us an ops one. Fire dispatch to Caledonia, your fire department, and we are starting to pump Mumford and Scottsville to 3087 Hinsdale Lane in the village of Caledonia. That is going to be the bus garage, Caledonia Mumford. We have a commercial fire alarm coming from the annual system going off. Just send us an ops one.

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0: Well, on allocation, commercial structure, out investigating, nothing showing.
1: First, I've got these 1-1. You're arriving on location, nothing showing. You'll be out investigating. We're going to throw this assignment over to Fire Ops 1.
2: Cavalry base to the fire dispatcher. Acknowledge the call down the bus garage. Have a crew.
1: 10-10, we have a crew, Caledonia base, with call to the bus garage.

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1: Just need to copy. 1-1 was on location. Then we're going to go back into service. They were testing the system.
0: 10-4, back in service.

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1: 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They were testing the system.
0: Time for step out.
1: Dennis?
0: All set.
1: Copy, all set.

0: Dispatch 158 for the 911. We respond over to Lakeville Road by North Road for the woodchuck that was struck that's still alive in the roadway.
1: Down 4.

0: 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Tonight.
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0: Unfortunately, this will be tonight. One 3-2 specialist here.
1: Good.
0: 13529, and I'll be in retired secondary for a 5-5 10.
1: Okay.

0: Colonel on dispatch.
1: First special 911.
0: Just an FYI, they're testing the whole system today in all three buildings.
1: 10-4-1-1. Should we get a notify early at the school? I see that.

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2: 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You'll be meeting with Matthew for an assist. He has some questions about when his mother of his daughter not letting him see him. 5934 Holmes Hill Road in the town of Canisius.
1: Yeah, we're being around.

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0: Fire Dispatcher Geneseo, 2nd Colony District, on status ambulance, Lawrence County, for the mutual aid ambulance, 100 Laughlin Lane, apartment number 6 in the village of Geneseo, between the LAF, a 45-year-old female with lower abdominal pain. 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This is a priority report call.
1: Never.

0: 165 dispatch, 10-7.
1: 7165, you 10-7. Dispatch to 149 for the Prairie 1. 49. Three respond over to the area of 2270 Lester Road in the town of Lester. You're going to be looking for the dark-colored ninja bike that's been going excessive speeds up and down the road. That's an area of 2270 Lester Road.
2: Obviously.

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1: 156, what?
0: We respond over to Elm Street by Railroad Avenue in the town of Canisius. For the report of the truck that brought the line down on the roadway, there is no sparking.
1: Okay, 14 wrong.

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0: I got your 97 and didn't copy the rest.
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0: An area 6020 East Lake Road is going to be for a disabled vessel. Looking for the White Bay liner with 5 people on board. It's going to be called in by a subject on shore. Going to put it in the area buoy number 132.
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0: 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Over a second.
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0: Miala, New York, 7665, George Nora. 7665, George Nora. We'll be in the process of towing.

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1: Hello, for 2-1-3.
0: If he can respond to 495 Rexford Street in the Village, Cigarette Metal Products for the 19-year-old male that's confused and is becoming more aggressive with the caller.
1: That's fine.

0: for dispatcher Lake County for an ALS ambulance to Gray Metal, 495 Rochester Street. East River Road in North Ave, a 19-year-old male that's confused. It's a priority 2 call. For dispatcher to Livingston County for an ALS ambulance, Gray Metal, 495 Rochester Street, East River Road in North Ave, for the 19-year-old male that's not acting right. It's priority 2.
1: 6289 from Atlanta.
0: 6289 from Atlanta.

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0: 213.
1: Were they calling to have me meet them in the employee cafeteria back at the side of the building? Is that where they were wanting to meet?
0: They said they were on the back side of the building. They're near number 19.
1: I think it'll be 97.
0: I'll be on scene.

0: 155 for the sheriff's office complaint.
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0: At the intersection of Jones Bridge Road and Geneseo Mount Morris Road in the town of Geneseo, passerby saw a dark green minivan that was pulled over right by the stop sign with a K-9 appeared to be inside it. No operator could be seen. It's going to be in the area of Jones Bridge Road and Geneseo Mount Morris Road.
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0: New York by 2-3 Sunnyside Drive in the Village of Danville, meeting with Tamara. Would like a peacekeeper that would be taking you to 10295 Goose Creek in the town of Danville.
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1: Four nine.
0: 63 at White Bears Road in Sparta for a piece of equipment that took off a part of the road. DOT has been notified and is working on a crew. 63 at White Bridge.

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0: 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It's out of control.
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2: The owner is trying to hose it down. Your assignment's on Ops 1. It's fire dispatcher 2 East Ave on your fire department line of Pumper, 2114 North Littleville Road, between Antonio Drive and Cemetery for the brush fire in the backyard. Your assignment's on Ops 1.
0: Three one eight one fire dispatch.
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1: 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Assailants on house 1.
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0: 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Who would like him removed? 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

0: It's going to be Mary Edward Nora 9044 MEN 9044 LV southbound just outside.
1: Southbound, southbound.

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0: James Lee Ambulance in West Florida, your first responder, 7927 Pauline Road, to Moffitt Presbyterian. The 2-year-old male with the illness, priority 4 call. Sort of switch to James Lee Ambulance in West Florida, first responder, 7927 Pauline Road, to Moffitt Presbyterian. The 82-year-old male with the illness, priority 4.
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3: 24/7, go
0: ahead. I have a June Kelly on the line. Question to speak with a trooper.
3: Go ahead, bro.
0: 10-4, thank you.

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0: 580 for dispatch. 19 was a very lethargic patient, and his last 4:30, his blood pressure was 162 over 76, and his PO resting pulse was 108.
1: 4:32, okay.

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0: 163.
2: Copy, John Robert Tom, 5356, JRT 5356, be southbound just north of 5.
0: Southbound north of 5.

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1: 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Can I send him through you?
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4: Seven ten
1: and 156, if you can go with them to 18 West Street off of 2nd Street and 4th Street in the village of Nunde for a check the welfare on Daniel Brown, who is outside screaming and slamming doors. Neighbors are concerned because there's kids outside. He was last seen headed southbound down the street wearing dark clothing. Caller said he suspected he'd be back very shortly. It's going to be 18 West Street, Nunde.
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6: 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Florida Dispatcher, West Florida, fire pagers looking for lift assist, 7927 Pauline Road.
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0: Cessna 163. See if you can catch up to it. 390 southbound, just passing a mile marker 27. A tractor trailer, a blue tractor with a trailer with a tarp over all over the road, unable to maintain lane.
1: Copy.

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1: 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Their cell phone from exit 4. 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You can cancel.
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2: Pursuit 530. Can you go to 19 Murray Street, apartment 3, meeting with Joshua? You had some of his items taken in the morning when he was sleeping. 19 Murray Street, apartment 3.
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2: I'm also going to be sending a deputy to 82 North Main Street.

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0: If you could put me back on that investigation that I just cleared, and I'll be en route to 5002 Austin.
1: Never.
0: 5002 Blank Hill Road in Austin.
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1: Never.

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0: 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We're going to be 15 by 1 en route to LCJ. They're aware.
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1: 111.
0: Can I send somebody through to you that has a personnel complaint?
1: Send them down to the briefing phone, please.
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0: A 911.
1: One 58 Vincenzo's.
0: Northbound in the area of mile marker 55, a passerby saw a black chihuahua with a collar on the shoulder of the road running around in the area of mile marker 55, northbound.
1: Good morning. 5-6-0.
0: Go ahead.
1: David George Edward 7068 DGD 7068. I'll be southbound just north of 5.
0: Southbound north 5 says 5.
2: 653. 653. I'll be out at 25 Murray.
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0: Got a second call about the black chihuahua eating roadkill next to the Honeyway Falls sign northbound.

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1: 126.
0: There was Lincoln King 5539. LKK 5539. Southbound 390, southbound 10.
1: Southbound, southbound 10.

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1: 1-6-3.
0: Lincoln Frank Victor 8055 LFE 8055 LV southbound north 5.
1: Southbound north 5.

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1: 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Westlake Borel.
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1: 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Far long?
0: I gotta get some more information.
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0: 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For a female that's 9 months pregnant having contractions. For dispatcher to CHS looking for an ambulance 3095 Main Street Village, Caledonia. For the female that's 9 months pregnant having contractions.
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0: 53 Metal Drive, Caledonia, reporting her 15-year-old daughter threatening suicide, saying she's going to jump off the bridge. Left about a minute ago on foot, wearing black sweatpants and a black and pink shirt.
1: What do you say?

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1: Copy you, Ezra, Meadow Drive. 509.
0: 509, copy, I'm almost there.

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1: 15 with one juvenile. K5 5 alarm sent out 1066, item 1 today's date, cancels 1065, authority Mount Morris PD. Kira Moyer has been located, no analysis necessary. K5 5 clear.

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0: 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That's that sender.
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0: 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I'm in route.
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1: 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CH 37008, East Lake, Tuxedo Park.
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2: 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I'll run into the car in a minute here. 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
1: 24-6 of Pennsylvania.
0: Mary X-Ray Charles, 5110, MXC 5110, beyond the 390, exit 7 on-ramp, northbound.
1: Northbound at 7 on-ramp.

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1: 126.
0: Yeah, Mary Charles Boyd, 8452, MCV 8452, southbound 390, south of 10.
1: Southbound, south of 10.
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